0: 538 Greatest Hits.
1: Luda. Now I may not be the worst or the best, but you gotta respect my honesty. And I may break your heart, but I don't really think there's anybody as bomb as me. So you can take this chance.

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1: 538 greatest hits.
2: 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Rough Riders. You know, Teflon.

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You represent what's true.

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Keep looking at me. You're scared now, right? Don't feel me, baby. It's just us.